0: she send you after me, not when you're not ready, not when you would likely die? This is what she made us.
1: Everybody needs a hobby.
0: So what's yours?

0: 6.
1: She work it, girl, she work the bowl. She break it down, she take it low. She's fine as hell, she's about the dough. Doing a thing right on the floor. And money, money she making. Look at the way she's shaking. Make you wanna touch her, wanna taste her.